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0: come
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5: Hello, hello, hello. What is up, people? How y'all doing? I know it's pretty already active, so I hope y'all enjoying y'all lunch, and by the time this hour's done, you are not crashing. My name is Corinne, and I'm going to play some stuff for y'all. Hope you enjoy.

Tell me, what you gonna do? Or do you wanna get out? What you gonna do? You wanna get out?

Make some noise for Corinne the Selector. She's here all the way from Philly to join us today. Join us again next week. Same time, same place. Thank you. Love y'all.

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Amuna Yeye, Koma, Ramaphosa.

I officially owe my work 8 minutes. Yikes. Yo, Kai and Mel, thank you for having lunch breaks here for everybody. It was really fun. It was really fun. Are we doing this weekly? How are we doing this? All right, let's go.

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0: to swallow. 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

0: ball. 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The old man falling in. Get up again. My mother say, not to play with the gypsies in the woods. If I do, she will say, naughty girls you disobey. 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Mistress Brown teaches us writing, spelling, and arithmetic. This is how the world goes wrong. January, February, March, April, May, June, July, August, September, October, November, December.
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0: What it means that we have really cleaned, you know, this land. We've really washed it now. It is now clean. It is now something else. That's what it says. And of course, that's what we've been working for, you know, all through the years, through the struggle.
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0: I am grateful to have music. Since I was a youth to now, the skill is seasoned into I, like deep stretch. And it is an honor to be able to serve with it, especially since it's been serving I so well. I give thanks for everyone who has given and taken from me on this trad. My teachers, my students. I feel you too. Listening, doing your own rough work. More strength on your own journey. Perfect love.
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0: Huh?
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0: Ain't nobody know what you beat me. 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I play for the world. You see, I know every key of music where you sing on these songs. The fellas them don't know. They play plenty of rhythm and foolishness, but that ain't it. Play the key of the music of these songs. Every song I know, the greatest singer been in this town, I demand to play for him all about all the anthem singers in this town as to play for them. And the song we play for us can play his own. All these fellas, they sing any kind of anthem you can sing in the world, I play for you.
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0: Should not give praises to Rasta.

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Coming to you from the Sanctuary for Independent Media, support comes from listeners like you and from the Alfred Z. Sullivan Charitable Trust in Saratoga, New York, which supports the work of Nature Lab's Water Justice Lab program.

Drop me the drop in the drop me the drop in the drop me the drop in the drop me the drop in the drop me the drop in the drop me the drop in the drop me the drop in the drop me the drop in the drop me the drop in the drop me the drop in the drop me the drop in the drop me the drop in the drop me the drop in the drop me the drop in the drop me the drop in the drop me the drop in the drop me the drop in the drop me the drop in the drop me the drop in the drop me the drop in the drop me the drop in the drop me the drop in the drop me the drop in the drop me the drop in the drop me the drop in the drop me the drop in the drop me the drop in the drop me the drop in the drop me the drop in the drop me the drop in the drop me the drop in the drop me the drop in the drop me the drop in the drop me the drop in the drop me the drop in the drop me the drop in the drop me the drop in the drop me the drop in the drop me the drop in the drop me the drop in the drop me the drop in the drop me the drop in the drop me the drop in the drop me the drop in the drop me the drop in the drop me the drop in the drop me the drop in the dr

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0: 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This is an Ashanti problem.
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People saying this, people saying that about the youth of today, how them carrying on away. And it not funny. It not funny. Them we take chance fi get a little Kyle. Them we take chance fi live it up a while. Them we take chance fi live it up in style. Them we take chance fi go jump and prance. Them we take chance and them love blues dance. Them we take chance and them don't count the cars. People saying this, people saying that about the youth of today, how them cars in a free. And it not funny. It not funny. Them we take chance and them love cuss ras. Them we take chance. Them we skip them class. Them we take chance. Figure pop a little style. Them we take chance. Them do it all the while. Them we take chance. But some of them last. Them we take chance and them don't count the cars. People saying this, people saying that about the youth of today, about the way them stay. And it not funny. It not funny. Them we take chance fi get a little Cali. Them we take chance with your little sister Sally. Them we take chance for them feel them force. Them we take chance, but them got no course. Them we take chance, but them is not advanced. Them we take chance, and them don't count the cars. People saying this, people saying that about the youth of today, how them really stay. And it not funny. No, sir. It not funny.

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1: Religion, well, to me, religion is a set of ideas created by insecure men. And then them use it to oppress women.

0: It is written that faith is the substance of things unseen. This only holds true if one can grasp and appreciate the limitless nature of intelligent design at work within the unseen. To cast the seeds of my imagination and know with certainty that fruit is on the way, there is a way. It takes knowing to trust the unknown. So faith is not belief, it is knowing. Removing doubt as I make note of every personal victory, one at a time. Reawakening and restoring the Most High within myself as I study her, me, I. And knowing myself is mastery. One who is ready will do the work.
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Listen online, find the names of songs you are hearing, and learn how to find them at www.majorsanctuary.org.